0: week, and I took a beating over it. I don't know how many people know, but I've got a college athlete in the family, and everybody thought it was going to be my son. But my daughter tried out for the cheerleading team at Alice Lloyd College, and made the cheer team. So we're blessed with an Eagle cheerleader.
1: Yay, right.
0: At Pippa Passes. And I told her I was going to tell the world last week, and we got busy.
1: I think she said she brought all of her friends around,
0: that's
1: too.
0: That's what she said. So hopefully hopefully they're listening again tonight.
1: That's right.
0: But I am proud of Rayleigh and Dylan, and I'm so proud. I get to see so many of our kids that are in college now, and a lot of them are coming back to games on Fridays, and I get to talk to them for a short time and ask how everything's going. And Scott, we've got a lot of kids that that you know branched out. They left the nest, and hopefully we get to see them come back home. But if the path doesn't bring them back here, then I know that our students are going to be successful no matter where life takes them. But we're proud of all of them. And Scott, I do want to thank you. I want to thank our sponsors. Thank you, WSIP, for allowing us to be here and talk about Johnson Central football and all things Johnson Central. And as always, Scott, God bless and go Eagles.
1: Go Eagles.
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3: News. I'm Tom Rigotti. President Trump is hosting Chinese leader Xi Jinping for a state visit a day after addressing the UN General Assembly. Fox's Lucas Tomlinson is at the White House.
4: Talks on trade and artificial intelligence are expected to dominate the summit in Washington, the leader's first meeting since Xi hosted Trump in Beijing in May. President Trump mentioned China only one time in his UN address, vowing the U.S. must win the AI race.
3: Iran President Masoud Pezeshkian delivers his address before the United Nations General Assembly today, where he talked about the impact that the war with the U.S. has had on his nation.
5: Pezeshkian framed Iran as the victim. He held up photos of children that he said were killed by American and Israeli bombs, and he vowed that his country would never cede control of the Strait of Hormuz. As he began his address, a lone U.S. diplomat walked out.
3: That's Fox's Eric Shawn. America's listening to Fox News.
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16: From the WSIP Weather Center, tonight showers and thunderstorms are likely into the overnight, lows in the upper 50s. Thursday, cloudy with a chance of showers and thunderstorms, highs in the upper 60s. Thursday night, clear with lows around 50. And Friday, sunny with highs in the upper 60s. This has been a look at your WSIP weather forecast.

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the WSIP Weather Center. Tonight, showers and thunderstorms are likely into the overnight. Lows in the upper 50s. Thursday, cloudy with a chance of showers and thunderstorms. Highs in the upper 60s. Thursday night, clear with lows around 50. And Friday, sunny with highs in the upper 60s. This has been a look at your WSIP Weather Forecast.

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0: It's fall festival season, and 98.9 WSIP is here for it. 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
2: From the WSIP Weather Center, tonight showers and thunderstorms are likely into the overnight, lows in the upper 50s. Thursday, cloudy with a chance of showers and thunderstorms, highs in the upper 60s. Thursday night, clear with lows around 50. And Friday, sunny with highs in the upper 60s. This has been a look at your WSIP weather forecast.

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1: Fox News, I'm Tom Brigati. President Trump greeting China's President Xi Jinping at Joint Base Andrews ahead of their official meeting at the White House tomorrow. He tells reporters they had a very good day.
2: We had some good meetings in terms of various things. I won't go into details. You'll be reading about it pretty soon. But we had some very good meetings.
1: The president is expected to discuss the Iran war and artificial intelligence with Xi. He's likely to pitch a hotline meant to address security issues. Venezuelan acting president Delcy Rodriguez addresses the United Nations General Assembly for the first time.
3: Thanking President Trump for resuming diplomatic ties, calling the dispute with the U.S. and earthquakes in Venezuela major tests of its life as a nation. Stressing recovery will take time, but noting Venezuela has started a democratic process and there will be elections.
1: That's Fox's Kristen Goodwin. 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
4: The WSIP Weather Center. Tonight, showers and thunderstorms are likely into the overnight. Lows in the upper 50s. Thursday, cloudy with a chance of showers and thunderstorms. Highs in the upper 60s. Thursday night, clear with lows around 50. And Friday, sunny with highs in the upper 60s. This has been a look at your WSIP weather forecast.

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1: Fox News, I'm Chris DeMayo. President Trump greeting China's President Xi Jinping ahead of their meeting at the White House Thursday.
2: We had some good meetings in terms of various things. I won't go into details. You'll be reading about it pretty soon. But we had some very good meetings.
1: The president is expected to discuss the Iran war and artificial intelligence with Xi. All eyes are on the cost of oil as the midterms are fast approaching. Treasury Secretary Scott Bessent is optimistic.
3: There are two kinds of inflation. There's headline inflation and core inflation. And what we've seen is that we do have a supply shock here with the Iran conflict. We're going to get to the other side of this. On the other side, what we've seen is this has not moved through to core inflation. Core inflation has actually moved down.
1: Bessent appearing on Fox's special report. 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
7: From the WSIP Weather Center, tonight showers and thunderstorms are likely into the overnight, lows in the upper 50s. Thursday, cloudy with a chance of showers and thunderstorms, highs in the upper 60s. Thursday night, clear with lows around 50. And Friday, sunny with highs in the upper 60s. This has been a look at your WSIP weather forecast.

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7: From the WSIP Weather Center, tonight showers and thunderstorms are likely into the overnight, lows in the upper 50s. Thursday, cloudy with a chance of showers and thunderstorms, highs in the upper 60s. Thursday night, clear with lows around 50. And Friday, sunny with highs in the upper 60s. This has been a look at your WSIP weather forecast.

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1: Fox News, I'm Sue Guzman. A day after addressing the UN General Assembly in New York, President Trump is hosting Chinese leader Xi Jinping for a state visit. Fox's Lucas Tomlinson.
2: Talks on trade and artificial intelligence are expected to dominate the summit in Washington. The leader's first meeting since Xi hosted Trump in Beijing in May. President Trump mentioned China only one time in his UN address, vowing the U.S. must win the AI race.
1: Iran's President Masoud Pezeshkian delivering his address before the United Nations General Assembly, speaking about the impact the U.S. conflict has had on his nation.
3: Pezeshkian framed Iran as the victim. He held up photos of children that he said were killed by American and Israeli bombs, and he vowed that his country would never cede control of the Strait of Hormuz. As he began his address, a lone U.S. diplomat walked out.
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4: The WSIP Weather Center. Tonight, showers and thunderstorms are likely into the overnight. Lows in the upper 50s. Thursday, cloudy with a chance of showers and thunderstorms. Highs in the upper 60s. Thursday night, clear with lows around 50. And Friday, sunny with highs in the upper 60s. This has been a look at your WSIP weather forecast.

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2: From the WSIP Weather Center, tonight showers and thunderstorms are likely into the overnight, lows in the upper 50s. Thursday, cloudy with a chance of showers and thunderstorms, highs in the upper 60s. Thursday night, clear with lows around 50. And Friday, sunny with highs in the upper 60s. This has been a look at your WSIP Weather Forecast.

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1: 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Fox News, I'm Chris DeMeo. President Trump greeting China's President Xi Jinping ahead of their meeting at the White House Thursday.
2: We had some good meetings in terms of various things. I won't go into details. You'll be reading about it pretty soon. But we had some very good meetings.
1: The president is likely to discuss the Iran war and artificial intelligence with Xi. Affordability and the economy continue to be the big concerns as the midterms approach. Treasury Secretary Scott Bessent says that the economy is very strong.
3: Unlike under the Biden administration, where we had negative wage growth, we are seeing substantial wage growth here. That wage growth is going to continue going. We will get to the other side of this Iran conflict. The energy prices will drop.
1: A recent NPR PBS News Marist poll shows voters favor Democrats on the economy 42-38%. 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
4: The WSIP Weather Center. Tonight, showers and thunderstorms are likely into the overnight. Lows in the upper 50s. Thursday, cloudy with a chance of showers and thunderstorms. Highs in the upper 60s. Thursday night, clear with lows around 50. And Friday, sunny with highs in the upper 60s. This has been a look at your WSIP weather forecast.

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2: The WSIP Weather Center. Tonight, showers and thunderstorms are likely into the overnight. Lows in the upper 50s. Thursday, cloudy with a chance of showers and thunderstorms. Highs in the upper 60s. Thursday night, clear with lows around 50. And Friday, sunny with highs in the upper 60s. This has been a look at your WSIP weather forecast.

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1: News. I'm Sue Guzman. President Trump greeting China's President Xi Jinping at Joint Base Andrews ahead of their official meeting at the White House tomorrow. He tells reporters they had a very good day.
2: We had some good meetings in terms of various things. I won't go into details. You'll be reading about it pretty soon. But we had some very good meetings.
1: The president expected to discuss the Iran conflict as well as artificial intelligence with Xi. He's expected also to pitch a hotline that's meant to address security issues. Venezuela's acting president Delcy Rodriguez addressing the U.N. General Assembly for the first time Wednesday.
3: Thanking President Trump for resuming diplomatic ties, calling the dispute with the U.S. and earthquakes in Venezuela major tests of its life as a nation. Stressing recovery will take time, but noting Venezuela has started a democratic process and there will be elections.
1: Fox's Kristen Goodwin. 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
4: From the WSIP Weather Center, tonight showers and thunderstorms are likely into the overnight, lows in the upper 50s. Thursday, cloudy with a chance of showers and thunderstorms, highs in the upper 60s. Thursday night, clear with lows around 50. And Friday, sunny with highs in the upper 60s. This has been a look at your WSIP Weather Forecast.

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3: From the WSIP Weather Center, tonight showers and thunderstorms are likely into the overnight, lows in the upper 50s. Thursday, cloudy with a chance of showers and thunderstorms, highs in the upper 60s. Thursday night, clear with lows around 50. And Friday, sunny with highs in the upper 60s. This has been a look at your WSIP weather forecast.

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1: Fox News, I'm Sue Guzman. President Trump greeting China's President Xi Jinping at Joint Base Andrews ahead of their official meeting at the White House tomorrow. He tells reporters they had a very good day.
2: We had some good meetings in terms of things. I won't go into details. You'll be reading about it pretty soon. But we had some very good meetings.
1: The president expected to discuss the Iran conflict as well as artificial intelligence with Xi. He's expected also to pitch a hotline that's meant to address security issues. Venezuela's acting president Delcy Rodriguez addressing the U.N. General Assembly for the first time
3: Wednesday. Thanking President Trump for resuming diplomatic ties, calling the dispute with the U.S. and earthquakes in Venezuela major tests of its life as a nation. Stressing recovery will take time, but noting Venezuela has started a democratic process and there will be elections.
1: Fox's Kristen Goodwin. 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
4: From the WSIP Weather Center, tonight showers and thunderstorms are likely into the overnight, lows in the upper 50s. Thursday, cloudy with a chance of showers and thunderstorms, highs in the upper 60s. Thursday night, clear with lows around 50. And Friday, sunny with highs in the upper 60s. This has been a look at your WSIP weather forecast.

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2: From the WSIP Weather Center, tonight showers and thunderstorms are likely into the overnight, lows in the upper 50s. Thursday, cloudy with a chance of showers and thunderstorms, highs in the upper 60s. Thursday night, clear with lows around 50. And Friday, sunny with highs in the upper 60s. This has been a look at your WSIP Weather Forecast.

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1: Fox News, I'm Sue Guzman. A federal judge this morning temporarily blocking President Trump's move to ban three news outlets from the White House grounds. The judge ruling CNN, MS Now, and Politico must have their access restored for the next 2 weeks. There's been no response so far from the White House. President Trump sits down today with China's President Xi Jinping. Head of the meeting, Treasury Secretary Scott Bessent announced that a trade deal with the U.S. and China that was set to expire in November has been extended to January.
2: We're going to see probably some announcements of maybe financial services, ag purchases. So there's quite a bit going on here.
1: Bessent with Fox's Brett Baer. And forecasters warning of possible mudslides and life-threatening flooding. Hurricane Polo skirting the Pacific coast of Mexico and Tropical Storm Nolo has formed in the Pacific. If it could impact Hawaii. 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
3: From the WSIP Weather Center, tonight showers and thunderstorms are likely into the overnight, lows in the upper 50s. Thursday, cloudy with a chance of showers and thunderstorms, highs in the upper 60s. Thursday night, clear with lows around 50. And Friday, sunny with highs in the upper 60s. This has been a look at your WSIP weather forecast.

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1: a predator ventures into the wild jungle of Kroger Field, and the Wildcats are ready for the hunt. 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

0: It's fall festival season, and 98.9 WSIP is here for it. 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
2: From the WSIP Weather Center, tonight showers and thunderstorms are likely into the overnight, lows in the upper 50s. Thursday, cloudy with a chance of showers and thunderstorms, highs in the upper 60s. Thursday night, clear with lows around 50. And Friday, sunny with highs in the upper 60s. This has been a look at your WSIP Weather Forecast.

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1: News. I'm Chris DeMeo. President Trump meets today with China's President Xi Jinping at the White House. He says he'll be joined by some heavyweights.
2: I would say you have the entire tech world, the entire banking world, and a lot more. No, you have a I think it's sort of the, if you go by points, I think it's the ultimate crowd.
1: Xi and the president are expected to discuss the Iran war and artificial intelligence. Venezuelan acting President Delcy Rodriguez addressing the United Nations General Assembly for the first time.
3: Thanking President Trump for resuming diplomatic ties, calling the dispute with the U.S. and earthquakes in Venezuela major tests of its life as a nation. Stressing recovery will take time, but noting Venezuela has started a democratic process and there will be elections.
1: That's Fox's Kristen Goodwin reporting. 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
8: From the WSIP Weather Center, tonight showers and thunderstorms are likely into the overnight, lows in the upper 50s. Thursday, cloudy with a chance of showers and thunderstorms, highs in the upper 60s. Thursday night, clear with lows around 50. And Friday, sunny with highs in the upper 60s. This has been a look at your WSIP Weather Forecast.

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1: Fox News, I'm Sue Guzman. President Trump sits down today with China's President Xi Jinping. He greeted the Chinese leader at Joint Base Andrews yesterday. He boasted about the business leaders who will be in attendance.
2: I would say you have the entire tech world, entire banking world, and a lot more. No, you have I think it's sort of the, if you go by points, I think it's the ultimate crowd.
1: And the topics of a discussion expected to include the conflict in Iran and artificial intelligence. Federal judge temporarily blocking President Trump's move to ban three news outlets from the White House grounds. The judge ruling CNN, MS Now, and Politico must have their access restored for the next 2 weeks. There's been no comments so far from the White House. 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
0: WSIP Weather Center. Still a few lingering showers around this morning. Otherwise, we'll finally have a nice day of sunshine. Partly sunny, a daytime high around 70. Tonight, looking at clear skies and some late night fog, an overnight low 49 tonight. And for the weekend, Friday, Saturday, and Sunday, sunshine skies, highs around 72, nighttime lows in the low to mid-40s under clear skies. It's going to be very chilly in the evening hours this weekend. Right now, around the area, kind of a chilly start. Got that fall cool air going on. 59 right now in Paintsville, West Liberty, and in Louisa. It's 60 in Sawyersville, 61 in Prestonsburg, 55 in Pikeville, 62 in Moorhead, and 60 in Ashland. You have found Mornings with Jam and Jamie on the Country Giant 98.9 WSIP. Let's get our morning going. 98.9 WSIP. We got some Cole Wetzel tickets to give away. We'll get into that later on this morning. 6:07 on this Thursday. Get out of that warm bed, put your feet on the cold floor, and let's get it started together. I almost

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0: Lainey Wilson this morning here on the Country Giant, 98.9 WSIP. Good morning on this Thursday at 6:21. And, of course, here locally in Johnson County, a lot of talk. You may have already seen some pictures that we shared early this morning of a structure fire at Staffordsville. And this involves Conley Tire, unfortunately. Our thoughts and prayers and go out to this family who's run this business for many years. And Conley Tire suffering a total loss this morning after a structure fire there happened in the overnight hours while most of us were asleep. This fire was breaking out, and crews have been working that fire since early this morning. Multiple crews have been responding to this fire. It's now being it's put out, but still there may be some congestion in that area of Kentucky 40 and Staffordsville, so keep that in mind. No one was hurt in that fire, and the cause has not been determined, but a total loss for the business there at Staffordsville, Conley Tire, our longtime friends here at the radio station, and we appreciate them so much, and we hate to hear that. Hated to report it, but we saw that last night, and we do have some pictures of that incident. It's on our Facebook page, but nevertheless, we just post it for news purposes. But and to let you know that that area may still be a little congested. That's on Kentucky 40 at Staffordsville. 6:22, we'll go over some more news headlines on the way in a few moments. Good morning.
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0: Chris Young's latest here on the Country Giant, 98.9 WSIP at 6:33. News for this morning, as we've told you earlier, a commercial structure fire resulted in a total loss of a longtime Johnson County business. Fire crews, a crew is still on the scene there. Kentucky 40th Staffordsville, a total loss for the business Conley Tire in the overnight hours early this morning at Staffordsville. No one was hurt in that fire. The cause of the blaze is yet to be determined, but nevertheless, there still may be a little congestion in that area on Kentucky Route 40. We've had a few phone calls about possible congestion in that area, so just use some caution if you got to take Kentucky 40 West this morning. Two men were also arrested during that traffic stop in Paintsville, turned up some suspected drugs. We'll tell you about that. A Martin County woman facing animal cruelty charges, and bourbon crafters in Moorhead are getting ready to open up the largest contract distillery in the state. We'll tell you about that story, too, with news later on this morning, 7 o'clock. 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
6: Your forecast from the WSIP Weather Center. Finally, some sunshine today. Yeah, now we'll have some clouds early, but that will give way. We'll see partly sunny skies today and a high right around 70. Tonight, mostly clear, a nighttime low of 49 tonight. And tomorrow, sunshine, a high of 71. Ahead for the weekend, it is going to be glorious. Sunny days, cool nights, clear skies. Daytime highs, low 70s. Nighttime lows, upper 40s for the weekend. Right now, it is 59 in Paintsville, West Liberty, and in Louisa. Inez is at 60 degrees, 61 in Prestonsburg, 55 in Pikeville right now. Also up the road, 61 in Moorhead, 60 in Ashland. Time to peek into the junk drawer.
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6: I've been craving a good hamburger lately. I'm just telling you. I've been searching for a good hamburger. I ate one yesterday. It's all right. I've been searching for a good hamburger. So today, it's about food. The junk drawer of useless knowledge is all about food. Speaking of hamburgers, the word hamburger has nothing to do with ham, as you probably know. Hamburger comes from Hamburg, Germany. The place, Hamburg, Germany. Technically, a hamburger is named after a city, not an ingredient. The hamburger. Yeah. So I don't know what cheeseburger would be, but anyway. All right. You know, when you go to McDonald's, Coca-Cola tastes a little different. Have you ever noticed that? Yeah. Coca-Cola at McDonald's tastes just a little bit different. Well, Coca-Cola is unusual at McDonald's because the syrup there is typically delivered and stored in stainless steel tanks instead of plastic bags, which is used by most restaurants. McDonald's has its own deal with Coca-Cola about the syrup. It helps protect the taste. So I'm telling you, I've always said this, pop tastes better in an aluminum can than it does in a plastic bottle. Or maybe even a glass bottle is better than plastic. I've never liked drinking pop out of a plastic bottle. Call me a snob if you want to. Give me a bottle. Give me a can for any kind of drink. No plastic, please. I think plastic ruins the taste of it. That's just me. And one more item of fast food this morning, because I didn't have any breakfast either this morning, so I'm a little hungry. Despite the name French fries, many food historians trace the modern French fry to not France, but Belgium. Yeah. Belgium, where potatoes were being fried in the late 1600s or early 1700s. But it's been so long ago, who can really justify it? But apparently French fries are Belgian fries, not French fries. Now you know, some useless knowledge to help you smell a little smarter today. Let's go back in time now, our country time machine to 1975. This next song was number one today on the Billboard Country chart. One of my all-time favorite songs from one of my favorite country performers. This guy's had a ton of hits, 40 number ones in his career. Country Music Hall of Famer, Ronnie Millsap. Yeah, oh, Ronnie, he was at number one today with this tune. September 24th, 1975. He was daydreaming about not things in the middle of the afternoon. Number one today in 1975 on the Country Giant. I

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0: Go Wetzel at Appalachian Wireless Arena tonight in Pikeville, and I got one more set of tickets. 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

Stella Lefty. She has the number one song on the country chart this week. That tune out there, Boston. News is next after you hear local guy Nicholas Jamerson here on the Country Giant. 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
1: Fox News, I'm CJ Papa. First time in more than a decade, China's President Xi is in our nation's capital. This time, meeting with President Trump. But is the trade tussle between the two superpowers thawing? Treasury Secretary Scott Bessent on Fox's special report.
2: There's a chance that they may have a historic four meetings this year. Four meetings between the most powerful country in the world and the second

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1: First court appearance today for 18-year-old Julian Ellis. Cops in Georgia say he gunned down two boys, ages 11 and 12, and wounded two women on Sunday. And gas ticking up a cent from AAA. It's $4.48 a gallon. 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
3: 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In the news at 7, a service of 98.9 WSIP. I'm Jamie Johnson. Right now, currently a cool start to our day today. It's 59 degrees. We will have some sunshine today and dry weather by the afternoon. Details on your forecast coming up. In news this morning, a commercial structure fire has resulted in the total loss of a longtime Johnson County business. Fire crews from multiple departments responded early this morning to a fire at Conley Tire on Kentucky Round 40 at Staffordsville. No one was injured in the fire, and the cause of the blaze has not been determined. Two men were arrested after a traffic stop in Paintsville turned up suspected drugs. Paintsville police stopped a gold Dodge Ram early Monday on U.S. 23. The officer reported smelling marijuana and found suspected Xanax on the passenger, Roger Johnson. A search of the truck led officers to discover suspected oxycodone, Suboxone, also methamphetamine and drug paraphernalia. Johnson and the driver, Robert Hall, were both arrested and taken to the Big Sandy Regional Detention Center. A Martin County woman faces animal cruelty charges after two dogs were found locked in cages without water or food. A sheriff's deputy was investigating Tuesday night after a resident reported hearing aggressive dogs near the Dempsey housing area in Warfield. The deputy says that the dogs were covered in animal waste and had been left without food or water. One dog was injured. Angela Marie Oney, 46, was arrested on two counts of second-degree cruelty to animals. She was later released on a $2,500 unsecured bond. And bourbon crafters in Moorhead have secured a funding goal that will create Kentucky's largest dedicated contract distillery. Eastern Light Distilling received $23.1 million in investments to create the new innovative 230-acre distillery. Company officials said the new Moorhead site will be capable of producing more than 125,000 barrels of bourbon per year. Construction will begin in 2027. It's 7:03. More news after this.
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3: 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Well, in baseball last night, the Reds were walked off by the Braves 3-2 in 10 innings. The rubber game of that series is tonight, 7:15 on 99.3 WKYH. Thursday night football, we'll see the 0-2 Falcons visiting Lambeau Field to take on the Packers at 1-1. That game time is 8:15 tonight on Amazon Prime Video. The New York Knicks are still negotiating with former UK basketball star Carl Anthony Towns on a contract extension. Towns is eligible to receive a contract extension up to 4 years and $276 million. And in NASCAR, the family of legendary driver Darrell Waltrip says he'll be stepping away from public life following a diagnosis of CTE and cognitive issues. The former Cup champion spent decades as part of the Fox Sports broadcast of races following his career as a driver. It's 7:07. Your detailed forecast is next.
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3: Some cloudy skies to start our morning, but gradually we'll see some sunshine. Partly sunny, a daytime high right around 70. Tonight, mostly clear, a nighttime low of 49. On Friday, sunshine, a daytime high of 72. And looks like the weekend forecast is going to be absolutely awesome. Sunny skies, clear, cool nights, highs in the low 70s, nighttime lows in the upper 40s. Around the area this morning, a little bit chilly. 59 right now in Paintsville, also West Liberty, Inez, and Louisa. You're at 59 degrees. It is 60 degrees in Sandy Hook, 61 in Moorhead, 60 degrees in Ashland, also 61 in Prestonsburg, and 58 now in Pikeville. Your chance to win some Cole Wetzel tickets on the way. I got one last set of Cole Wetzel tickets. You can win those to his show tonight in Pikeville and Appalachian Wireless Arena. 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

love that song. Yeah, put your hands up this morning. Ain't one of us perfect, but we're trying. And we're all forgiven, too. Thank the good Lord above. 718, good morning. It's Mornings with Jam and Jamie. Get your texting thumbs ready. Your chance to win some Cole Wetzel tickets after Jason Aldean.

0: sometime soon. It's brand new one. Okay, I have one last set of Cole Wetzel tickets. Who wants to go? How bad do you want to go? He's at Appalachian Wireless Arena tonight. We gave away a set yesterday. You're on the People's Bank text machine. I'm going to do it again right now. But since it's my last set, it's my last, should I make it hard or kind of challenging, or just say, hey, you want them, you can have them? Yeah. I think I'll just say you can have them. All right. I was going to make it a little tougher, but I think I'm going to wait. Okay. So if you want to go and have a good time, let's do it again. If you want to go and have a good time, text good time, your name and where you're from to our People's Bank text machine, 606-789-5311. 606-789-5311. Text good time, where you're from, what your name is. Somebody going to be my last winner.
1: If you had $1.8 billion to give to Congress, what would you tell them to do with it? I'm Ned Pillersdorf, and I'd use that money to protect Medicaid, Medicare, Meals on Wheels, and SNAP benefits. Not 88-year-old Hal Rogers. He voted to give those $1.8 billion to the domestic terrorists who attacked and desecrated the Capitol on January 6th. I'm Ned Pillersdorf, and I approve this message because I'm running for Congress to fight for you. If you agree we shouldn't reward domestic terrorists who attacked our Capitol, you can vote for me in November.
2: Paid for by Ned for Congress.
1: Unfortunately, political violence is now part of our culture and reared its ugly head on January 6th when hundreds of Capitol police officers were violently assaulted by domestic terrorists determined to prevent the peaceful transfer of power. 88-year-old Congressman Hal Rogers voted to pay them $1.8 billion. I am Ned Pillersdorf, and I approve this ad because I don't believe in political violence. I think the domestic terrorists should be back in jail.
2: Paid for by Ned for Congress.
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0: Montgomery. All right, we asked you to text good time, your name, where you're listening from, to have a good time tonight. Yeah, have a good time tonight. Coming up at Cole Wetzel's concert, Appalachian Wireless Arena in Pikeville. Who's going to be going? Well, I tell you who's going to be going. Who's it going to be? Who's it going to be? Who's it going to be? How about Samantha Wellman from Louisa? Samantha, you're going to be going. I wonder if she's on. I wonder if she's got her ears on this morning. Yeah. Let's try it. I just like calling people. I like to know, hey, did you know you're going to be a big winner? You know, I just love that. Let's just try it. I don't know. We'll try it here. See if we get a ringy dingy ding. Yeah. We'll find out. I'm calling you, Samantha. If you're listening still. She heard me. She wanted to win. Maybe she may be a little gun shy. She may say, I don't know if I want to be.
1: The person you've dialed.
0: Yeah, she didn't want to answer. But Samantha, you are the winner, okay? Regardless, you are the winner. You're going to go and see Cole Wetzel in concert tonight at Appalachian Wireless Arena. She was one of many who blew up the text machine this morning, our People's Bank text machine. We appreciate you very, very, very much for listening to Mornings with Jam and Jamie. You're on the Country Giant. How about we get some Cole Wetzel on the radio right now and take that high road tonight? Samantha, you're going to take that high road and have

0: Samantha Wellman. You're going to take that high road tonight and have some fun at Appalachian Wireless Arena. Congratulations from 98.9 WSIP. Samantha, the country giant, making you a winner this morning. And that's all the tickets I got. We're out. We're done. We have no more cold tickets. At least not right now, anyway. That might change later today. I don't know. We'll find out. But I know right now we're out. But you never know with us. We may find some extra seats. Who knows? I have no idea. We'll find out later today. But congratulations to Samantha Wellman. As far as I know, you got my last set of tickets to see tonight's Cole Wetzel show at Appalachian Wireless Arena in Pikeville.
1: And it sure looks like a beautiful day.
2: 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Welcome to The Strength for Today, a daily devotional under the direction of Paul Wayne Brownie. The devotional is designed to glorify God and brighten your day. Now here's Brother Paul Wayne Brownie.
1: It sure looks like a beautiful day.
3: Good morning, this is Paul Wayne Brownie. In Matthew 5 and 8, Jesus tells us, "Blessed are the pure in heart, for they shall see God." What does Jesus say? We should be pure in heart. The reason is because our heart, our inner being, is the root of all of our actions. From our hearts become our motives, our desires, our goals, and emotions. But if our hearts aren't right, our actions won't be either. Jesus put it this way, "From within, out of the heart of all men proceed evil thoughts, adulteries, fornication, murders, thefts, covetousness, wickedness, deceit, lewdness, evil eye, blasphemy, pride, and foolishness." That's not a very pretty picture in a person's life. But God wants us to have a pure heart, and He will. He does this, first of all, when we turn to Christ in repentance and faith. For the blood of Jesus cleanses from all sin. But God also purifies our hearts day by day as we submit to the Holy Ghost and with His help flee from evil and seek what is good. Blessed are the pure in heart. Hope for today is what we allow in our hearts affects every area of our lives. What we see, hear, and meditate on matters. Who do you seek counsel from? Guard your heart above all else.
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0: The WSIP Weather Center says a cloudy start, but then some sunshine. Yeah, eventually we'll see the sun by later this afternoon at a high near 70. Tonight, mostly clear, a nighttime low of 49. On Friday, mostly sunny, a daytime high of 72. Clear tomorrow night for football. Nighttime lows overnight in those mid-40s. And for the weekend, great weather. Sunshine days, clear, cool, crisp nights. Yeah, highs around 72. Nighttime lows in those upper 40s. Right now around the area this morning, it is 60 degrees now in Paintsville, also in West Liberty and in Salyersville. 61 right now in Inez. It's 60 degrees in Prestonsburg, 58 in Pikeville. Ashland, you're at 62, 61 in Moorhead. Mornings with Jam and Jamie on the Country Giant at 741. Watch out for buses on the move, and school zone's pretty busy right now. Don't put it in park like Tyler Hubbard right now on the Country Giant.

And apparently she's loving it with Tucker Wetmore. Yeah. Tabloids at the grocery store say that Ella and Tucker Wetmore are a thing now. Yeah.

0: Yeah, apparently they're a thing. Tucker Wetmore right there, 3-2-1. Tucker and Ella reportedly dating, if you pay attention to those grocery store tabloids. You still buy those, you know, the grocery store tabloid. Do you still buy those things? That used to be hot reading for my grandmother. Yeah, my mamaw had to have those every time we went to the store.
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1: Fox News, I'm Paul Stevens. President Trump hosting China's leader Xi Jinping for a state visit a day after the president addressed the General Assembly in New York City at the UN.
2: Talks on trade and artificial intelligence are expected to dominate the summit in Washington, the leader's first meeting since Xi hosted Trump in Beijing in May. President Trump mentioned China only one time in his UN address, vowing the U.S. must win the AI race.
1: Fox's Lucas Tomlinson. Meantime, Iran's President Masoud Pezeshkian delivering his address to the UN Wednesday, where he spoke about the impact the U.S. conflict has had on his nation.
3: Pezeshkian framed Iran as the victim. He held up photos of children that he said were killed by American and Israeli bombs, and he vowed that his country would never cede control of the Strait of Hormuz. As he began his address, a lone U.S. diplomat walked out.
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4: Good morning. 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A little bit of fog out there, not been much to deal with, though. And some cloudy skies to start our day, but we will have some sunshine later this midday and afternoon. A high near 70. Details on the weather in just a few moments. In news this morning, a commercial structure fire has resulted in the total loss of a longtime Johnson County business. Fire crews.

0: Crews from multiple departments responded early this morning to a fire at Conley Tire on Kentucky 40 at Staffordsville. No one was injured in the fire, and the cause of the blaze has not been determined. Two men were arrested after a traffic stop in Paintsville turned up suspected drugs. Paintsville police stopped a gold Dodge Ram early Monday on U.S. 23. The officer reported smelling marijuana and found suspected Xanax on the passenger, Roger Johnson. A search of the truck led officers to discover suspected oxycodone, Suboxone, also methamphetamine and drug paraphernalia. Johnson and the driver, Robert Hall, were both arrested and taken to the Big Sandy Regional Detention Center. A Martin County woman faces animal cruelty charges after two dogs were found locked in cages without food or water. A sheriff's deputy investigated Tuesday night after a resident reported hearing aggressive dogs near the Dempsey housing area in Warfield. The deputy says the dogs were covered in animal waste and had been left without food or water. One dog was injured. Angela Marie Oney, 46, was arrested on two counts of second-degree cruelty to animals. She was later released on a $2,500 unsecured bond. And bourbon crafters in Moorhead have secured a funding goal that will create Kentucky's largest dedicated contract distillery. Eastern Light Distilling received $23.1 million in investments to create the new innovative 230-acre distillery. Company officials said that the new Moorhead site would be capable of producing more than 125,000 barrels per year. Construction begins in 2027. It's 8:03. 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
0: In local funeral announcements, services for Bonnie Ann Music King, 87 of Nippo, who passed away September 18th. A memorial service will be Saturday at 3 p.m. at the Meads Branch Free Will Baptist Church in Louisa. Jones Preston Funeral Home in care of the arrangements. Anthony Brown, 67 of Flag Gap, who passed away Wednesday. Arrangements are incomplete and will be announced later by the Phelps and Son Funeral Home.
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0: Good morning sports report brought your way by Appalachian Wireless. Well, the Cincinnati Reds were walked off by the Braves 3-2 in 10 innings last night. The rubber game of that series is tonight, 7:15 on 99.3 WKYH. Thursday night football, the 0-2 Falcons will visit Lambeau Field to take on the Packers at 1-1 tonight. 8:15 kickoff, Amazon Prime Video for the telecast. NBA, the New York Knicks are still negotiating with former UK basketball star Carl Anthony Towns on a contract extension. Towns is seeking 4 years and $276 million. And in NASCAR, the family of legendary driver Darrell Waltrip says he'll be stepping away from public life following a diagnosis of CTE and cognitive issues. The former Cup champion spent decades as part of the sports broadcast for Fox races after his career as a driver. It's 8:06. Your forecast is next.
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9: East Kentucky weather.
10: Right now some clouds, but that will give way to sunshine. Partly sunny, a daytime high near 70 today. Tonight, clear and cool, a nighttime low of 49. On Friday, sunshine, a high of 72. Looks like a great night for football. Tomorrow night, nighttime lows, overnight in the 40s. And listen, the weekend, you're going to get that fire pit out. Yeah, it's fire pit weather this weekend. Sunshine days, crisp cool nights, daytime high 72, nighttime lows in those mid-40s. Right now around the area, it is 60 degrees in Paintsville, 59 in West Liberty. Louisa, you're at 60 degrees, 61 in Inez, 61 also in Prestonsburg. It's 58 in Pikeville this morning, 62 in Moorhead, and also Ashland checks in now at 60. Coming up, the world-famous swap shop, and we're going to pivot today. We're going to take your calls, phone calls today on the swap shop. I'll tell you why in just a minute. Here on the Country Giant with Jam and Jamie.

He's a ranch hand in a pinch, man. 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Cause she's a gold digger with a quick trigger. A cast iron skillet swinging lid flipper. Now he's a double wide on the county line.

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1: Kojo, Cody Johnson this morning on 98.9 WSIP. Well, I have a, before I do the swap shop, I have a yard sale. Yeah, we're going to read it right now. A swap shop yard sale. It's actually a moving sale, all right? And it happens this morning, also Friday and Saturday, 9 a.m. This is in Staffordsville. And they got a little bit of everything. They're moving, but they ain't taking much with them, apparently. Oh, let me catch my breath here. I've been doing some stuff behind the scenes. All right. Furniture, decor, lamps, tools, queen and twin beds, kayaks, woohoo, clothing, small appliances, and much more. 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As we check out a phone call edition today on the Thursday of the Swap Shop. Here we go.
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0: you're probably saying, why are we doing phone calls today? Well, it's because y'all blew the text machine up. All right? We've given away so many tickets this week, I guess. We have blown the text machine up. As soon as I gave away those Cole Wetzel tickets last hour, the text machine blew up. 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One vehicle, please. Just one vehicle. And no services. Let's go to our first caller this morning, who's been waiting patiently for, looks like, 4 minutes. Here we go. Good morning. Hello. You're on the Swap Shop. Hello.
1: Yes, thank you. A buddy of mine has two gold carts, two-seater gold carts. One's like new for $400, and the other one he wants $250 for it.
0: Mm-hmm.
1: And I have a Dodge Ram, perfect six-cylinder engine. I believe it's a Vortec engine. Automatic transmission and a rear end that's not been used 4 or 5 months. And I want $400 for either of these items. And we're in Knott County. And for calling, I'll put them in touch with my buddy's gold carts, 785-3747. Thank you a lot.
0: All right. That was 785-3747 was his number. All right. Let's go to another caller this morning. Hello, you're on the Swap Shop. Good morning.
2: Good morning. How are you doing this morning?
0: I'm doing great. As soon as I can catch my breath, how are you doing?
2: I can't complain. I hate to hear that about Tommy's car.
0: Oh, we do too. It's terrible. Absolutely terrible.
2: Yep. I've got a

0: Sir, move your phone a little bit. I'm having a hard time understanding you.
1: Can you hear me now?
0: That's a lot better. Go ahead and do that again.
1: Okay, I've got a 15-foot trailer. It's got dual axles. I'm asking 300. It's a 4-machine, 15-foot. You can reach me at 866-939-7093.
0: All right, thank you. I tried. Did I not? I tried. I asked. I tried. I think he was trying to read it, and then he moves the phone to read it. I tried. Good morning. Hello. You're on the Swap Shop.
2: Yeah, good morning. 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You can go outside or inside. You put lights down in it. And it's about 2 foot tall, weighs about 25 pounds. Interested parties can call me at 606-371-4671. 371-4671. Thank you a lot.
0: All right, thank you. Another caller, good morning. You're on the Swap Shop.
3: Good morning. 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
0: All right. 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
0: Yes, today is Thursday. It's an all-note day, but the text machine's broke. So y'all broke the machine, apparently. Or I broke it one. But anyway, we're taking your calls today here on the Swap Shop. Let's go back to the phone. Hello, you're on the Swap Shop. Good morning.
5: Yes, sir. I'm from over here in McGowan County. And I am looking for a set of 15-inch steel.

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1: All right. Thank you. We'll take your calls this morning, 606-789-0318. I have an open line. Good morning. You're on the swap shop, though.
2: Yes, I have four tires that are size 205-55-16, and I have two that are 205-75-14. And if you're interested, you can call 297-1599, 297-1599. Thank you.
1: Thank you. 606-789-0318 is our number. Good morning. Hello. You're on the swap shop.
3: Yes, good morning. I have an old 07 GMC Denali, white in color with gray interior. And I have a 2016 Jayco Featherlite camper. Three slides, no smoke, no pets. 606-534-0417, 534-0417, and thank you.
1: Thank you. More calls this morning. Hello, you're on the swap shop.
4: Good morning. I got a round bale hay for sale. Got 10 cows and 3 calves with them. My phone number is 606-225-2403. That's 606-225-2403. Thank you.
1: Thank you. That's what I'm talking about. Let's get some cows and calves for sale. Yeah, that's what I'm talking about. Now we're getting rolling. Hello, you're on the swap shop. Good morning.
5: Good morning. This morning I've got about 30 head of the big stock chickens for sale. Some of them are copper morans and silkies and white rocks. I'm going to sell every one of them. And they're this year's chickens. They're not started laying yet.
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5: And so they're ready to go. 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
1: Now,
5: thank you.
1: Thank you. 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We're getting chickens. Now we're cooking. Hello, you're on the swap shop. Good morning.
6: Yes, good morning there. 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
1: Good morning. You're on the swap shop. 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

0: All right, thank you. That was 606-496-9915 was his number for that. Down the stretch we come here on the Swap Shop. Good morning. Hello. Who are we talking to?
1: Yes. I have some plots for sale at Highland Cemetery.
0: Mm-hmm.
1: They're near the pond, and the number you can call is 471-9463. Thank you.
0: Say the number again.
1: 606-471-9463.
0: 9463. All right. Thank you.
1: Correct.
0: All right. Thank you. Yeah, always give that number twice because I'm trying to write it down and people are trying to write it down too. It's always good to give it twice. Another call. Good morning. You're on the Swap Shop. Hello.
2: Yes, I still got a stuff in my garage that I can still call for one time. The computer disk to take $50 for. And also, I've got some African still called 372-1200.
0: All right, thank you. It was 372-1200, I believe. He may have been calling from Mars. It's kind of hard to get that phone connected. Let's do another one. Hello, you're on the Swap Shop.
3: How are you this morning?
0: I'm great. How are you doing?
3: I'm doing good. I've still got that 10,000-watt generator. It's 10,000. It puts out 8,000 running watts. Want to sell, and still got that electric bicycle. 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It's 26-inch road bike or something. 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That's 571-5871. And you have a good day.
0: You too. And that's going to do it for this edition of the Swap Shop, brought your way by Carbon Auto Repair and Dead Gloss Paint Company. 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

0: Welcome to Minute of Faith, sponsored by the First Baptist Church of Paintsville. 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
1: Have you ever noticed that sin has a way of multiplying in a person's life? The Bible paints a very graphic picture of a person who becomes entrapped by his or her own sin. It says, "And he will be held with cords of his sin." Now, what does that mean? Have you ever seen a little bug caught in a spider's web? The more that bug struggles to become free, the more entangled in the web it becomes. That's what this verse is talking about. A person is trapped by his sin, and even when he comes to his senses and recognizes the need to change, he cannot escape by his own strength. He just gets more and more tangled. But there's hope for the person caught in sin. We can all be free from bondage by admitting our sin to God and giving him control of our life through Jesus Christ. Only God can untangle us from the tangled web of sin that we weave. This has been your Minute of Faith. I'm Seth Carter.
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21: East Kentucky weather. Got some clouds right now, but that will give way to some sunshine, I promise. Partly sunny skies later today. We will see it. High near 70. Tonight, mostly clear. Nighttime low of 49 overnight tonight. Tomorrow, sunny. An daytime high of 72, and looks like a gorgeous weekend. Sunshine, Saturday, Sunday, roll it into Monday. Highs around 72, nighttime lows in the upper 40s, clear skies and cool nights. Yeah. Around the area right now, it is 60 in Paintsville, 59 in West Liberty, and also in Louisa this morning. Grayson, you're at 60 degrees, 61 in Moorhead, 61 also in Ashland. 58 now in Pikeville, is 60 degrees in Prestonsburg. 8:38 with Jam and Jamie. How about a local guy, Adam Chapin's, and that Cold Dust song? It's about a real person. He told you who it was about. Remember? He did. He spilled the beans on it. He's on the Country Giant right now.

0: in the Gold Dust County King on 98.9 WSI. What? Huh? I got a phone call. Good morning. You're on Mornings of Jam and Jamie. Hello.
1: Hello there, Jam and Jamie. Hello. It's your buddy, Randy Hall.
2: You blow my doors off, Randy.
1: I tell you what, if gas don't come down, I'm going to have to sell my 99 Ford Ranger.
2: Oh.
1: But I reckon I'll hold on to it. I was going to see if you'd play that song, Poncho and Lefty, by Willie and Merle. I love that song. I was thinking about singing it next summer in the Opry's. I'm still working there. Well, yep, talk to you later.
0: Okay. Anything for you, Randy. They got the power back on at the Mountain Arts Center, too. They had a bad water break this past weekend. I heard Randy was doing all kinds of...

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0: Thomas Rhett and Beautiful Is You here on 98.9 WSIP. It's been a hectic morning. We're at 8:51. All the news you need to know coming up. Also, much more. Hey, we got your 90s at 9 also lined up coming up.
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1: News. I'm CJ Papa. First time in more than a decade, China's President Xi in our nation's capital, this time meeting President Trump.
2: There will be a military review at the Rose Garden. The demonstrations are expected to close with a B-2 Spirit and four F-22 Raptors as the two leaders try to stabilize a relationship that has, at times, been marked by tension.
1: Fox's Madeline Rivera, but it's not all fun and games.
3: Xi is a tough guy to deal with. He's here. There's a lot that President Trump wants to get done with him, but there is a lot that Xi is signaling he will not do. When it comes to Taiwan, Xi says Taiwan is the core of his core interests.
1: Fox's Peter Ducey at the White House. Israeli Prime Minister Benjamin Netanyahu addresses the UN General Assembly, expected to discuss the war in Iran and other topics. 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
10: It is 9:05 in the morning time, and that means it is time to go out to Staffordsville and talk to Malcolm at B&W Appliance on this chilly start to our Thursday, Malcolm.
11: It's a chilly day. I had my heat on this morning.
10: Did you now?
11: Yeah.
10: Uh-oh.
11: So Chris wanted to know if I was going to get a small jacket, and I said, no, I think I'll be all right. But I got out, but it's warmed up a little bit. So we're here at Staffordsville this morning. I'd like to invite people in to visit with us this morning. We had a real busy day yesterday on heating stoves. This is a time of the year that people really get serious about heaters.
10: Mm-hmm.
11: So we come in and visit with us here at B&W on any of your needs that you might be looking for on heaters, or at least give us a call. We got a lot of wall heaters that can be hung on a wall or set in the floor. We got the Buck Stove, about all their different models in stock on gas heaters and their logs and their builder boxes and inserts. 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So a lot to look at, a lot to choose from, so we invite you in to see us. We got Cleveland heaters and the wood heaters. We got Alpine and the pellet stoves. So we got a lot to choose from, so we invite you in to see us. Of course, we got the Mr. Heater and two-brick, three-brick, five-brick heaters. We got Heat Star in selected models. We got Hearthrite in selected models in the wall heaters. So we hope you consider us here at B&W on any needs that you might be looking for on heaters, heating, stove accessories, stove pipes, stove boards, gas line, regulators, shutoff valves, just stove pipe, a lot of stuff that we can help you with. So we continue to try to help people with any of your heating stove needs. We've got still got some air conditioners left, not a whole bunch, but we've still got some air conditioners left. 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
10: A cloudy start, a little dreary, but now it will change. Yeah, we will have some sunshine by later this afternoon at a high right around 70. I'm not complaining. All right, not at all. Clear tonight, cool, a nighttime low of 49. Tomorrow, sunny and nice, a daytime high of 72. Looks like a great night for football games. Tomorrow night, clear skies, kickoff time, temperatures in those 60s. Late night lows around 41. And for the weekend, absolutely glorious. Sunny days, clear, cool nights, high around 72. Nighttime lows in the upper 40s. Right now around the area this morning, 60 degrees in Paintsville, 62 right now in Prestonsburg. It's 58 in Pikeville, 62 also down in Whitesburg this morning. How about Salyersville? You're at 61. It's 59 at West Liberty and also in Inez. Louise is at 59. It's 61 in Ashland, 62 in Moorhead. Time for the 90s at 9. Let's go.
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Martina McBride, part of our 90s at 9 here on 98.9 WSIP. Tim McGraw, man, he is so 90s. Yeah, love this old tune right now. Not a moment too soon. The 90s at 9 on the Country Giant.

0: Remember the first time you belted out the words to Friends in Low Places?
1: We do, too. The 90s were great. And here's another one you'll love. It's the 90s at 9. 98.9 WSIP.

Bestie, or you know him as George Strait. Hey, when did you stop loving me? Off that old movie Pure Country back in the 1990s, or on the 90s at 9. You think Garth Brooks looked and said, well, if George Strait could do a movie, so can I. If Kenny Rogers could have a movie, so can I. I got this guy, his name's Chris Gaines, it'll all work out. It didn't. Anyway, I'll say that always ruined his career altogether. Garth's career was Chris Gaines. All right, one more tune on this 90s at 9 segment today. This guy has a brand new album dropping tomorrow. More on that after you hear this vintage 90 tune from Kenny Chesney and All I Need to Know.

0: Silver Sands Marina is the new album that drops tomorrow for Kenny Chesney. That one going way back into the 90s and All I Need to Know. I can't wait to hear it. There's a song on there, as you may know, written by Brett Taylor from Knott County. And I'm curious as to how the song sounds. She's been teasing that on social media about the song, and really excited that Kenny recorded it. When she was here in studio, she said that Kenny had a hold on that thing for like 2 or 3 years, and they thought it would never get recorded. But apparently it finally did, and it's on her new, on his new album coming out tomorrow. That album, by the way, is called Silver Sands Marina. And the song in question I'm talking about is Shot a Car into Space, written by Brett Taylor, recorded by Kenny. It releases at midnight tonight. Coming up, details on your forecast as we roll through your Thursday here on the Country Giant.
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2: I'm former Kentucky Supreme Court Justice Janet Stumbo. In 2015, nearly 1,000 of our neighbors, the former clients of Eric Kahn, received shocking news that their benefits had been suspended. 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My husband, Ned Pillersdorf, had never handled a Social Security case, but he sprang into action. 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
0: From the WSIP Weather Center, becoming partly sunny by later on today, a high right around 70. Tonight, mostly clear and cool, a nighttime low of 49. On Friday, sunshine, a high of 72. And the weekend is looking great. More sunshine skies, clear, cool nights, daytime highs around 72, nighttime lows in the upper 40s. That's your forecast from the Country Giant, 98.9 WSIP.

Yeah, we love that country music. Kane Brown here on the Country Giant, 98.9 WSIP. Mornings with Jam and Jamie. John Party asked about his last record and some new music. He ain't put anything out new since 2025. He says his next album coming out soon will be more country sounding. That's right, Hoss. Make us a country record, son.

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0: Ashley Cook and those baby blues here on 98.9 WSIP. Well, the birthday boy, Scott, he's on the way. He's got a birthday today. Scott's, I ain't going to tell how old he is, but he's sensitive about that. But he's got a birthday today. And he'll be in at 11 o'clock with the lunch break here on 98.9 WSIP. Olivia will be driving you home this afternoon. She comes up at 3. And then Adam and I will be somewhere later. We're going to go out and do some live broadcasting somewhere. We'll tell you more about that surprise coming up later on today. You're on 98.9 WSIP. Again, I'm Jammin' Jamie. Thank you for letting us be part of your morning routine. Whenever you try to squeeze us in the morning, I appreciate it very much. Do good today. Be good to somebody else. We'll see you back here tomorrow.
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1: 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Fox News, I'm Tom Graham. President Trump hosting Chinese leader Xi Jinping in Washington today. The two leaders expected to discuss Taiwan, trade, and artificial intelligence. The visit follows a warning about Chinese hackers.
2: The NSA and FBI put out a joint advisory just last month accusing Chinese AI systems of stealing American companies' IP.
1: Fox's Peter Ducey at the White House. The UN General Assembly continues in New York City. Israeli Prime Minister Benjamin Netanyahu is set to speak today. A powerful nor'easter threatening millions along the East Coast through Saturday from Virginia.

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1: The biggest impacts are expected from Long Island to New England, where strong winds, coastal flooding, high surf, and beach erosion will become concerns. Gusts could exceed 45 miles an hour with locally higher gusts possible.
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11: From the WSIP Weather Center, becoming partly sunny by later on today, a high right around 70. Tonight, mostly clear and cool, a nighttime low of 49. On Friday, sunshine, a high of 72. And the weekend is looking great. More sunshine skies, clear, cool nights. Daytime highs around 72. Nighttime lows in the upper 40s. That's your forecast from the Country Giant, 98.9 WSIP.

0: ventures into the wild jungle of Kroger Field, and the Wildcats are ready for the hunt. 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
5: From the WSIP Weather Center, becoming partly sunny by later on today, a high right around 70. Tonight, mostly clear and cool, a nighttime low of 49. On Friday, sunshine, a high of 72. And the weekend is looking great. More sunshine skies, clear, cool nights, daytime highs around 72, nighttime lows in the upper 40s. That's your forecast from the Country Giant, 98.9 WSIP.

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1: Fox News, I'm CJ Papa. President Trump and his counterpart from China exchanging gifts this morning at the White House. Fox's Peter Ducey is there.
2: The president's got AI on the mind. We know that because first thing this morning, he posted a big day with President Xi of China. Super intelligence will be a big topic of discussion, but I want to leave it exactly where it is. That is China's position. Also, our guardrail is the DOJ. The DOJ recently has been busy trying to keep China in line on this.
1: That's not the only topic.
3: China has some red lines, too, especially on Taiwan. So all eyes will be on President Trump to see if he pauses a $14 billion arms sale to Taiwan. Xi wants him to.
1: Fox's Manuel Rivera in D.C. Hawaii's Governor Josh Green closes state and county offices and public schools on the Big Island with Tropical Storm Nolo approaching. It's forecast to become a hurricane tonight. 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
8: From the WSIP Weather Center, for the remainder of this afternoon, we're going to look at mostly sunny skies, highs reaching right around 70. Tonight, mostly clear with lows getting down into the upper 40s. And for Friday, sunshine and highs reaching around 70. So it's going to be sunny and cooler days. Just a great fall day for us here in Eastern Kentucky. That's a look at your weather forecast from 98.9 WSIP.

That's one of the latest from Jelly Roll with Hands Up. You got it locked into 98.9 WSIP. I'm Scott, sitting here with you for the next couple of hours, playing you some great country music. Of course, this is the lunch break, and it's brought to you by Giovanni's Pizza at Court Street here in Paintsville. How about some Megan Maroney up next with Beautiful Things?

0: That's Megan Maroney doing that one for you with Beautiful Things. Of course, Megan Maroney, she's replied to some rumors about her. According to Google search, back on Sunday, September 20th, Google search temporarily displayed that Megan Maroney had died at the age of 28. Well, the issue has since been resolved, and Maroney quickly shut down the viral death rumor and assured her social media followers that she is indeed okay. She says, "Contrary to popular belief, I am alive," Maroney posted on X, formerly Twitter. One fan replied, "LOL, I'm dead." And Maroney said, "I'm not, thankfully." She added, "Google, you're wrong for that, SMH," shaking her head. So good to hear that Megan Maroney is alive and doing well. We got more music coming up. Keep it locked in to 98.9 WSIB.
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A big hit there for Sammy Kershaw with Cadillac Style. Always enjoyed that song, and I'm sure you did as well. Some good songs there. How about some Miranda Lambert coming up for you? This one entitled A Song to Sing here on the Lunch Break.

0: That's Rodney Atkins doing that one for you with The Years Are Short. You got it locked in to 98.9 WSIP. We're rolling along on this Thursday morning, what's left of it. Of course, we got local news coming up at the top of the hour, as well as Fox News. We'll also have funeral announcements. We'll take a look at some sports, and we'll have the latest weather forecast. All that coming at you. Keep it locked in to WSIP. We are your country, John.
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4: We're excited to announce that we are once again hosting the Master Cattleman Program. This is a six-night series of educational programs that are designed to help you learn more in all aspects of cattle production. You maybe you're new to the business or just thinking about getting into cattle, or maybe you've been in the business for a very long time and just want to learn some new things and fill in some gaps in your knowledge. Whatever your level of experience and education and training is in cattle production, Master Cattleman can benefit you. It's six nights, and those will start on October 12th. The first night will be nutrition, and then the second night on October 19th will be marketing and profitability. Then October 26th will be reproduction and record keeping, followed by herd health on November the 2nd, genetics on November 9th, and then we will close out with facilities and winter feeding on November 16th. All of these sessions will be taught by UK specialists, people who have worked in this program for many years and really know a lot of good detail that they can help you understand the material and make a better farm for your cattle and for yourself. Make it more profitable, make your cattle healthier, make your farm more successful. So it's going to be a great series of sessions we'll have down here, and those will all be held at the Johnson County Extension Office. But folks from all over are welcome to sign up and attend. This is sort of hosted by the Highlands Beef Cattle Association, but anybody in the area who is able to attend is welcome to join us. The cost is just $20 per person, and if you've got two people from the same farm, that's just $30. We'll give a discount for having the second person. So if you've got partners on a farm or a husband and wife team, whatever the case may be, we'll let you both attend for $30. Those sessions, again, they all start at 6 p.m. They are all held at the Johnson County Extension Office here in Paintsville, and they do include dinner. So make sure that you plan for that and make sure that you make time to attend the Master Cattleman Program. Give us a call, 789-8108, to register for the sessions, and we'll get you signed up, and we'll make sure that we get you a spot because it will fill up fast. There is a limit to how many folks we can have in the Master Cattleman Program. We don't want to overbook it, so make sure you hurry and call as soon as you can. Get your spot signed up, get your payment made, and we'll get you into the program. So looking forward to that. It's always a great time. We're going to have some of the top people at the University of Kentucky and the College of Agriculture, Food, and Environment coming down and spending the evening with us. They'll do the presentation. They'll hang around with us and answer questions, and they're always glad to help out. Great bunch of people that we've got that will help you learn a lot about producing cattle. So again, the Master Cattleman Program starts October 12th, runs each Monday through November 16th. All the sessions start at 6 p.m. They're all held at the Johnson County Extension Office. $20 a person or $30 for two people from the same farm. Give us a call to register or call your own extension office. Johnson County Extension Office number is 789-8108. And, of course, you can check our Facebook page, Johnson County Cooperative Extension Agriculture, or our website, johnsonextension.com. 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We'll talk again soon.
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0: From the WSIP Weather Center, for the remainder of this afternoon, we're going to look at mostly sunny skies, highs reaching right around 70. Tonight, mostly clear with lows getting down into the upper 40s. And for Friday, sunshine and highs reaching around 70. So it's going to be sunny and cooler days. Just a great fall day for us here in Eastern Kentucky. That's a look at your weather forecast from 98.9 WSIP.

That's Phone Keys and Wallet. Lainey Wilson along with John Mayer. Of course, it's still doing well. According to the U.S. Billboard Hot 100, it's at number 48. Country airplay on Billboard number 12, and the U.S. Hot Country Songs on Billboard at number 12. So another great song there from Lainey Wilson, getting some help there. How about another great hit from a few years ago? It's Tim McGraw with Don't Take the Girl. You're on the lunch break.

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1: 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Fox News, I'm Tom Graham. Tech leaders are set to meet with President Trump and Chinese leader Xi Jinping tonight for a state dinner in Washington. The gathering comes as both nations lead the world in AI development.
2: All expected to be there tonight. OpenAI's Sam Altman, NVIDIA's Jensen Huang, Meta's Mark Zuckerberg, Microsoft's Satya Nadella, SpaceX AI's Elon Musk, Google's Sundar Pichai, and Apple's Tim Cook.
1: That's Fox's Connor Hitson. Hurricane Polo lashing Mexico's coast with bands of heavy rain.
3: Hurricane Polo has become the second strongest hurricane in Pacific history, bringing warnings of flooding and landslides. It intensified quickly on Tuesday, going from a tropical storm to a Category 5 in less than 24 hours, and has prompted a flash flood threat across the southwest U.S. through Friday.
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5: With news, I'm Jamie Johnson. A commercial structure fire has resulted in the total loss of a longtime Johnson County business. Fire crews from multiple departments responded early this morning to a fire at Conley Tire on Kentucky 40 at Staffordsville. No one was injured in the fire, and the cause of the blaze has not been released. Two men were arrested after a traffic stop in Paintsville turned up suspected drugs. Paintsville police stopped a gold Dodge Ram early Monday on U.S. 23. The officer reported smelling marijuana and found suspected Xanax on the passenger, Roger Johnson. A search of the truck led officers to discover suspected oxycodone, suboxone and methamphetamine, and drug paraphernalia. Johnson and the driver, Robert Hall, were both lodged in the Big Sandy Regional Detention Center. A Martin County woman faces animal cruelty charges after two dogs were found locked in cages without food or water. A sheriff's deputy investigated Tuesday night after a resident reported hearing aggressive dogs near the Dempsey housing area in Warfield. The deputy says the dogs were covered in animal waste and had been left without food or water. Angela Marie Oney, 46, was arrested on two counts of second-degree cruelty to animals. She was later released on a $2,500 unsecured bond. And bourbon crafters in Moorhead have secured a funding goal that will create Kentucky's largest dedicated contract distillery. Eastern Light Distilling received a $23.1 million investment to create the new innovative 230-acre distillery. Company officials say that the new Moorhead site will be capable of producing up to 125,000 barrels per year of bourbon. Construction will begin in 2027. With this news update, I'm Jamie Johnson.
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5: 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Services for Bonnie Ann Music King, 87 of Nippa, who passed away September 18th. A memorial service will be Saturday at 3 p.m. at the Meads Branch Free Will Baptist Church in Louisa. Jones Preston Funeral Home. In care of the arrangements. Anthony Brown, 67, of Flag Gap, who passed away Wednesday. Arrangements are incomplete and will be announced later by the Phelps and Son Funeral Home.
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8: From the WSIP Weather Center, becoming partly sunny by later on today, a high right around 70. Tonight, mostly clear and cool, a nighttime low of 49. On Friday, sunshine, a high of 72. And the weekend is looking great. More sunshine skies, clear, cool nights. Daytime highs around 72. Nighttime lows in the upper 40s. That's your forecast from the Country Giant, 98.9 WSIP.

Cave Run, Painesville, Dewey, Fish Trap, Yatesville. 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And you can still hear the music you love. 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

Lawrence County native Adam Chaffin's doing that one with King of Coal Dust County. Great sound. Of course, he was in the studio just a couple of weeks ago. And then, of course, he was on his way down to Nashville, Tennessee with the Grand Ole Opry and did a great job there. A couple of days after he was here at WSIP, his dad came by, dropped off some goodies, some hats and an album and some other things. And we certainly appreciate that and wish Adam Chaffin's all the luck in his career. All right, coming up next, Chris Young, I Didn't Come Here to Leave on 98.9 WSIP.

0: Chris Young doing that one with I Didn't Come Here to Leave. You got it locked in to 98.9 WSIP, and this is Scott sitting in with you. I got a little bit of time left in this Thursday show, and this is the lunch break. It's brought to you by Giovanni's Pizza, 257 Core Street in Paintsville. So if you've not had your lunch yet, or maybe you have and you're already thinking about what you want for dinner, for supper, to take home to the family, then think about Giovanni's Pizza. Got great pizza, you know, chicken wings. They've got pasta. They've got salads. They've got cheese sticks. A little bit of everything there at Giovanni's Pizza. So give them a call, 789-8535, and they can also deliver, or you can pick it up or just dine in right there. Keep it locked in to WSIP. We'll be back with more great music, including our classic country music cut of the day.
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0: UK basketball legend Jack Goose Givens, 5 p.m. on Thursday. 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

That's Red Akins with That Ain't My Truck. More music coming up. Dylan Scott, his latest, What He'll Never Have. You're on the Lunch Break.

0: Graylin James with Water at a Wedding. Pretty good song there, don't you think? Well, the University of Kentucky football, they'll be back in action this Saturday at Kroger Field in Lexington. It's a 12:45 start time, and they're going to be hosting South Alabama. Of course, UK coming off of their big win over then number 9 Texas A&M. They're in big old state of Texas on Saturday. Great showing by the Cats. And we hope for more of that great play coming up this Saturday.
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0: From the WSIP Weather Center, for the remainder of this afternoon, we're going to look at mostly sunny skies, highs reaching right around 70. Tonight, mostly clear with lows getting down into the upper 40s. And for Friday, sunshine and highs reaching around 70. So it's going to be sunny and cooler days. Just a great fall day for us here in Eastern Kentucky. That's a look at your weather forecast from 98.9 WSIP.

been by now. That is Morgan Wallen here on the Lunch Break. Well, that's going to about wrap things up for me on this Thursday afternoon. I hope you've had a great time. I've had a great time spending this Thursday with you. And again, I'm here every day, Monday through Friday, here from 11 a.m. until 1 p.m., playing some great country music and just trying to have a little bit of afternoon fun for you, okay? So keep it locked into WSIP throughout your day as we got more music, including this one. It's from Jenna Paulette, song called High Noon. Jake Owen, Ty Herndon also on the way.

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1: Paul Stevens, Israeli Prime Minister Benjamin Netanyahu getting ready to deliver remarks to the UN General Assembly today.
2: The Israeli leader is expected to discuss the war with Iran, the upcoming anniversary of the October 7th terrorist attack, and even New York Mayor Mamdani. The speech comes as Israel is asking the world for prayers in the aftermath of a car ramming attack on Wednesday in the West Bank. The critically injured victim is the son of the Israeli ambassador to the United States.
1: Fox's Trey Yingston, Tel Aviv. China's President Xi Jinping meeting with President Trump amid a big military buildup by China.
3: The Pentagon says China's in the midst of a massive nuclear expansion with its arsenal on track to surpass 1,000 warheads by 2030, including expanding missile silo fields in the western part of the country, similar to what the U.S. has in North Dakota, Montana, and Wyoming.
1: And that's Fox's Lucas Tomlinson in D.C. 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
5: From the WSIP Weather Center, becoming partly sunny by later on today, a high right around 70. Tonight, mostly clear and cool, a nighttime low of 49. On Friday, sunshine, a high of 72. And the weekend is looking great. More sunshine skies, clear, cool nights, daytime highs around 72, nighttime lows in the upper 40s. That's your forecast from the Country Giant, 98.9 WSIP.

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0: Parker McCollum and wife Hallie Ray are the parents of two boys, a newborn named Rocker and two-year-old Major. Well, Parker told me that Major is a real handful.
1: Oh, my God, he'd crawl on top of the house. You don't watch him. He's walking, he's running, he's throwing, he smokes a golf ball. I mean, smokes a golf ball, holds the finish. Anything to do with a ball or a tractor just wants to go, go, go. Full boy. So he's telling me no, and we're working on that. That ain't going to last too long. It's not going to get him very far, but he doesn't understand that yet. It's just the wildest thing I've ever seen in my life.
0: I did notice, though, looking at your schedule, the two boys are going to have their birthdays pretty close together.
1: Yes, sir. Yeah, they'll be probably 5 to 8 days apart. So we're piling it all on right now.
0: Parker McCollum is on the road now for his dates, ParkerMcCollum.com. I'm Lon Helton, and tomorrow, Corey Kent salutes Heartland Rock and Roll on Country's Inside Track.
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17: From the WSIP Weather Center, becoming partly sunny by later on today, a high right around 70. Tonight, mostly clear and cool, a nighttime low of 49. On Friday, sunshine, a high of 72. And the weekend is looking great. More sunshine skies, clear, cool nights, daytime highs around 72, nighttime lows in the upper 40s. That's your forecast from the Country Giant, 98.9 WSIP.

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0: Fox News. I'm Tom Graham. President Trump is hosting Chinese leader Xi Jinping at the White House today.
1: President Trump is expected to address tariffs and trade during his meetings with Xi, as well as Iran, the war in Ukraine, and artificial intelligence. In opening remarks, Xi says the U.S. and China share a responsibility to make sure AI is always under human control.
0: Fox's Jared Halpern there, president of the Palestinian Authority, Mahmoud Abbas, addressing the U.N. General Assembly in a pre-recorded video today. Speaking through an interpreter, he claimed Israel is targeting its civilians.
2: Our people are being subjected at the hands of the Israeli occupation forces to killing, destruction, starvation, and attempts at displacement, as well as a genocidal war.
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15: From the WSIP Weather Center, becoming partly sunny by later on today, a high right around 70. Tonight, mostly clear and cool, a nighttime low of 49. On Friday, sunshine, a high of 72. And the weekend is looking great. More sunshine skies, clear, cool nights, daytime highs around 72, nighttime lows in the upper 40s. That's your forecast from the Country Giant, 98.9 WSIP.

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0: Hi, I'm Pim Pfister-Clark, and this is Wedding Planning with Pim. The symbol of the diary, the purpose of today's shower, is to help a couple outfit their new home or similar trousseau. It was traditionally an all-female afternoon tea or luncheon. Not anymore. Today, friends, bridesmaids, the honor attendant, or best man might throw a co-ed party for the bride and groom. All showers should be scheduled a significant amount of time after any engagement parties, after the couple is registered for gifts, but at least 2 weeks before the wedding. If the bride lives far away, a shower might be planned for when she's in town for a dress fitting or to get the marriage license, so she won't have to make an extra trip. Showers tend to be informal, whether held at home or in a restaurant or hotel. They are most often a lunch, but might be a brunch, barbecue, pool party, or cocktail party. Most, but not all, showers are a surprise. What happens at a shower? The host or hostess should ask guests to arrive about 30 minutes before the bride is expected to help set up a display of presents, perhaps under a shower umbrella, symbolizing good luck and shelter. Eating and opening gifts are the main activities. And of course, there are those party games. My love note for today, showers are no longer exclusively for women, and gifts are as likely to include cross-country skis and camping gear, as well as lasagna pans and lingerie.
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17: From the WSIP Weather Center, becoming partly sunny by later on today, a high right around 70. Tonight, mostly clear and cool, a nighttime low of 49. On Friday, sunshine, a high of 72. And the weekend is looking great, more sunshine skies, clear, cool nights, daytime highs around 72, nighttime lows in the upper 40s. That's your forecast from the Country Giant, 98.9 WSIP.

0: over transgender athletes competing in girls' sports. Tennessee Republican Senator Marsha Blackburn on Fox criticizes some Democrats for not attending.
1: It is so disrespectful of the 3 million high school and college female athletes that they would not even show up to have a discussion. How do we protect them?
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11: With your weather forecast this afternoon, it is going to be mostly cloudy. Highs around 70 tonight, mostly clear. Lows approaching 50, mostly in the upper 40s. Then Friday, sunny with highs around 70. Friday night, mostly clear. Lows in the lower 40s. And Saturday is going to be sunny with highs in the lower 70s. Looking around the area, it is 66 in Johnson County, 67 in Lawrence, 65 in Morgan, 60 in Pike, and 69 in Letcher County. It's Olivia in for Adam today, but don't worry, you'll be hearing from him and Jamie in just a little bit. But for now, we got some Luke Bryan coming up.
12: Kick the dust up.

Austin Stella Lefty on the Country Giant. Now we got the Bells and the great Dolly Parton here talking about that awful Son of Jolene on the Country Giant.

0: Son of Jolene. That is the Bills with the great Dolly Parton. And speaking of Dolly, tomorrow is Dolly Day. It is officially 9/25. And in Prestonsburg, Prestonsburg Tourism is hosting a Dolly Day, a celebration of music, imagination, and you. There will be food trucks, rhinestones, glitter, and pink everywhere. And it is all in honor of that hit song, 9/25. There is a Dolly lookalike contest that will be happening, which is pretty cool, as well as live music all evening featuring a female-led band and musicians. You can bring a book to refurbish the Rosenberg Community Library in honor of Dolly and her imagination library. So pretty cool thing there. That is again tomorrow on 9/25 from 5 to 9. So just reverse it there for this Dolly Day in Prestonsburg. So be sure to check that out. And you might see some familiar faces there. So we're now going to take a quick break and come back with some Leanne Rimes here on 98.9 WSIP.
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3: If you had $1.8 billion to give to Congress, what would you tell them to do with it? 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Not 88-year-old Hal Rogers. He voted to give those $1.8 billion to the domestic terrorists who attacked and desecrated the Capitol on January 6th. I'm Ned Pillersdorf, and I approve this message because I'm running for Congress to fight for you. 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
3: Unfortunately, political violence is now part of our culture and reared its ugly head on January 6th when hundreds of Capitol Police officers were violently assaulted by domestic terrorists determined to prevent the peaceful transfer of power. 88-year-old Congressman Hal Rogers voted to pay them $1.8 billion. I am Ned Pillersdorf, and I approve this ad because I don't believe in political violence. I think the domestic terrorists should be back in jail.
4: Paid for by Ned for Congress.
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0: Leanne Rimes, One Way Ticket, because I can. And I remember that one from the College of Country Music Knowledge, which will not be happening today. But we'll tell you a little bit more about that later. For now, we got Thomas Rhett, After All the Bars Are Closed, on the Country Giant.
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0: Blake Shelton, let him in anyway, here on the Country Giant. And I got a local announcement for you. So, Paintsville Utilities had the gas off in Wittensville on Wednesday from 10 a.m. until 3:30 p.m. And that was starting at Rush Fork Lane down to the Zip Zone. They are kind of hearing about some issues. So if you are experiencing any issues or need your pilot lights relit, please contact the office at 606-789-2630. And they will be able to help you. Again, it is starting at Rush Fork Lane down to Zip Zone as they had the gas off yesterday, September 23rd, from 10 a.m. until 3 p.m. That number, again, if you're needing assistance, is 606-789-2630. Got some great music coming up here, and one that is actually in the area has... We're talking here. He is performing at Pikeville tonight. It is Mr. Cole Wetzel. He will be at the Appalachian Wireless Arena. Showtime 6:45. Doors open at 5:45. So that is going to be a great show. So you'll be hearing some of his songs in just a little bit. But for now, we got a break. Then your weather forecast and some Morgan Wallen here on 98.9 WSIP, the Country Giant.
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0: This afternoon, mostly cloudy. It has around 70. Then tonight, mostly clear, lows in the upper 40s. Friday, sunny with temperatures in the lower 70s. And Friday night, mostly clear, lows in the lower 40s. Looking around the area, Johnson County is 68 right now, 67 in Lawrence, 65 in Morgan County, where Sorghum Fest is happening. Knott County at 64, 60 in Pike County, and in Letcher County, where the Mountain Heritage Festival is, it is 69 degrees. That's been your look around the area with your local forecast. We got some Morgan Wallen up next.

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1: I'm Carmen Roberts. Dozens of diplomats walked out at the start of the speech by Israeli Prime Minister Netanyahu at the UN General Assembly meeting today in Manhattan.
2: If there are any other moral cowards who haven't yet left this hall, please do so now. Thank you very much.
1: Netanyahu says years ago he vowed to prevent Iran from developing a nuclear bomb, and destroying his nuclear facilities was hard, but it was the easiest decision he ever made as prime minister. President Trump says he had a great meeting at the White House with China's President Xi after the president greeted him with great fanfare.
3: President Xi and I have forged a friendship, a truly great friendship, actually, built on mutual respect and the vital interests of our people.
1: The two will discuss tariffs, trade, the Iran war, and AI. 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
4: East Kentucky weather. Temperatures are starting to decline as we have officially entered into fall. And tonight is going to be mostly clear. Lows in the lower 40s. Yes, I just said 40s. Friday is going to be sunny, highs in the lower 70s. Friday night, mostly clear with lows in the mid 40s. And Saturday is going to be sunny, highs around 71. Though it does look like it'll warm up through next week as we get closer to Apple Day, but not up to those 90-degree temperatures. So, this has been your weather forecast. We got some Kenny Chesney coming up in just a bit as we've entered the 4 o'clock hour.

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2: I'm former Kentucky Supreme Court Justice Janet Stumbo. In 2015, nearly 1,000 of our neighbors, the former clients of Eric Kahn, received shocking news that their benefits had been suspended. Within days, the suicides started. My husband, Ned Pillersdorf, had never handled a Social Security case, but he sprang into action. He sued Kahn and the Social Security Administration and organized what became the largest volunteer legal effort in our nation's history. That work earned Ned recognition as Lawyer of the Year by the American Bar Association. Today, 88-year-old Hal Rogers is backing an extreme agenda that threatens Social Security, Medicare, Medicaid, food stamps. When our neighbors were desperate, Ned fought for them and won. Send Ned to Congress, and he'll fight just as hard for you.
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0: Gene Reilly, Diamond Rio on the Country Giant. And I remember that one from the College of Country Music Knowledge. Do you? We'll have to have that next week before we change our minds, just like Riley Green here on 98.9 WSIP.
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0: Message in a Bottle. That is Jody Messina. I love that song. Gets stuck in my head pretty often. And that is one of her newer releases. Most people know her from Heads Carolina song there. And that one's a pretty good one, too. But I think I like Message in a Bottle just a little bit more. We're going to take a break here and hear from our sponsors of WSIP and come back with some Dan and Shay before we enter the 5 o'clock hour, where we'll do the news, your sports, and local obituaries. 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
7: Tonight, lows are in the upper 40s now, mostly clear. Friday, going to be sunny, highs in the lower 70s. Friday night, mostly clear, lows in the mid 40s. And Saturday is going to be sunny, highs around 71. Throughout next week, we will have the 70s throughout the day, hoping to get a little bit warmer as we get closer to Apple Day, Friday and Saturday. Looking around the area, Pike County is 60. Letcher County, where the Mountain Heritage Festival is 70. 65 in Lawrence County, 67 in Johnson, 65 in Morton County with Sorghum Fest happening. We'll be there tomorrow. So, pretty cool. We now got Dan and Shay coming up.

Say So, Dan and Shay. Got this newer one from Cam Shelton. It is The Outlaws here on 99.9 WSIP, the Country Giant.

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1: Fox News, I'm John Saucier. Israeli Prime Minister Benjamin Netanyahu addressing the UN General Assembly today vowed to continue standing against Iran.
2: We will continue to defend our state. We will continue to win because we have no other choice.
1: The sound courtesy of UN TV. Several UN delegations left the room before the Prime Minister began speaking. Chinese President Xi Jinping arriving at the White House today, part of a state visit. President Trump praising his relationship with the Chinese leader.
3: From the time of my first election in 2016, President Xi and I have forged a friendship, a truly great friendship, actually, built on mutual respect and the vital interests of our people.
1: These talks expected to focus on the war with Iran, artificial intelligence, trade, critical minerals, and tensions over Taiwan. President Trump will hold a state dinner in honor of the Chinese president after these talks. America's listening to Fox News.
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5: With news, I'm Olivia Ross. A commercial structure fire has resulted in the total loss of a longtime Johnson County business. Fire crews from multiple departments responded early this morning to a fire at Connolly Tire on Kentucky Route 40 at Staffordsville. No one was injured in the fire, and the cause of the blaze has not been determined. Two men were arrested after a traffic stop in Paintsville turned up suspected drugs. Paintsville police stopped a gold Dodge Ram early Monday on U.S. 23. The officer reported smelling marijuana and found suspected Xanax on the passenger, Roger Johnson. A search of the truck led officers to discover a suspected oxycodone, Suboxone, methamphetamine, and drug paraphernalia. Johnson and the driver, Robert Hall, were both arrested and taken to the Big Sandy Regional Detention Center. A Martin County woman faces animal cruelty charges after two dogs were found locked in cages without food or water. A sheriff's deputy investigated Tuesday night after a resident reported hearing aggressive dogs near the Dempsey housing area in Warfield. The deputy says the dogs were covered in animal waste and had been left without food or water. Angela Marie Oney, age 46, was arrested on two counts of second-degree cruelty to animals. She was later released on a $2,500 unsecured bond. Bourbon crafters in Moorhead have secured a funding goal that would create Kentucky's largest dedicated contract distillery. Eastern Light Distilling received a $23.1 million in

0: memorial service will be Saturday at 3 p.m. at the Meads Branch Free Will Baptist Church in Louisa. Jones and Preston Funeral Home in care of arrangements. Funeral services for Anthony Brown, age 67, a flat gap, who passed away Wednesday. There'll be no public funeral services. Visitation will begin Monday at 4 p.m. until 8 p.m. at the Phelps & Son Funeral Home.
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0: 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The Reds were walked off by the Braves 3-2 in 10 innings last night. The rubber game of the series is tonight, beginning at 7:15 on our sister station, 99.3 Classic Hits, WKYH. For your Thursday night football, the Falcons will be at the Packers, beginning at 8:15 tonight on Amazon Prime Video. The Knicks are still negotiating with former UK basketball star Karl Anthony Towns on a contract extension. Towns is eligible to receive a contract extension for up to 4 years and $276 million. The family of legendary driver Darryl Waltrip says he'll be stepping away from the public following the diagnosis of CTE and cognitive issues. The former Cup champion spent decades as part of the Fox Sports broadcast of races following his career as a driver. With sports brought to you by Appalachian Wireless, I'm Olivia Ross.
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9: East Kentucky weather.
0: Tonight, mostly clear, lows in the 40s. Friday is going to be sunny, highs in the lower 70s. Friday night, mostly clear, lows in the mid 40s. Then Saturday, sunny, highs in the lower 70s. Saturday night, clear, lows around 44. And Sunday is going to be sunny, highs in the lower 70s. Looking like it is cooling off. Hopefully, everybody's enjoying this fall weather. We got some Thomas Rhett coming up.

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Now got a great one from Rodney Atkins. The Years Are Short. 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

0: All festival season, and 98.9 WSIP is here for it. 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

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Believe me, baby, I lied. Great song there. Here on the Country Giant. Now we got a little bit of Lainey Wilson. 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
17: Tonight's going to be mostly clear, lows in the 40s, and Friday mostly sunny, highs in the lower 70s. Friday night mostly clear, lows around 45. Saturday sunny, high around 70. Saturday night clear, lows in the mid 40s, and Sunday is going to be sunny, highs near 72. We enter the weekend very soon. Looking around the area, in Johnson County, we're in 65 degrees. Lawrence County, 65 as well. Pike County, 59. Harlan County, 56. Lecture County, 69. And Knott County, 66. Got some Kojo coming up.

He's a ranch hand in a pinch, man. Hotter than the red on the cattle brand. Cause she's a gold digger with a quick trigger. A cast iron skillet swinging lid flipper. Now

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1: 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We now got a favorite of mine. It is Blake Wyton with Bet on That. 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
1: Fox News, I'm Tom Rigotti. President Trump is speaking with Chinese Premier Xi Jinping at the White House. Fox's Jared Halpern has details.
2: During an Oval Office meeting, the two leaders were expected to discuss tariffs and trade, the wars in Ukraine and Iran, and artificial intelligence, dubbed by President Trump as super intelligence.
1: She was earlier greeted by a military marching band, a troop review, and a flyover. Israeli Prime Minister Benjamin Netanyahu addresses the UN General Assembly today. The Prime Minister sent a message to New York City Mayor Zoran Mamdani.
3: Since you were elected mayor of this city, many Jews no longer feel safe in New York. They talk to me. They tell me. This isn't the city we remember.
1: Sound courtesy of UN TV, Mamdani had said he wanted to arrest Netanyahu at the UN General Assembly as a war criminal, but later admitted his administration did not have the power to do so. 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

Friday, mostly sunny, highs and lower 70s. Friday night, partly cloudy, lows in the upper 40s. And Saturday, mostly sunny, highs and lower 70s. This has been a look at your WSIP weather forecast.

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0: 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Now, this guy right here is starting to look for that women's point of view on this song. 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

Colin Ray, I Can Still Feel Ya on the Country Giant. Now we got some Jason Aldean with How Far Does a Goodbye Go, followed by Coe Wetzel, who will be on stage very soon at the Appalachian Wireless.

0: That was Don't We with Morgan Wallen here on the Country Giant 98.9 WSIP. Right before that was Jaded with Cole Wetzel and Ella Langley. And Cole Wetzel's actually in Pikeville today, actually right now, getting ready to go on stage as the show starts at 6:45. Doors had opened at 5:45. Hope that is a great show for all that is attending. Then Ella Langley has broke Mariah Carey's record of longest song on the Billboard Hot 100. Of course, that was her Christmas song, which we all know and love. She beat it with Choosin' Texas. I think Jaded might be my favorite compared to Choosin' Texas, but, you know, I'll always love Choosin' Texas. It's hard not to around here. So we are now going to take a quick break, get closer to that 7 o'clock hour, as we got Riley Green after the break with Think As You Drunk. 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
21: East Kentucky weather. From the WSIP Weather Center, tonight is mostly cloudy, lows in the upper 40s. Friday, mostly sunny, highs in lower 70s. Friday night, partly cloudy, lows in the upper 40s. And Saturday, mostly sunny, highs in lower 70s. This has been a look at your WSIP weather forecast.

Thank you, Grunk Riley Green on the Country Giant. And that is all for me today. Hope everyone has had a great day, and be sure to listen in tomorrow as Jamie will be back in the morning. Scott will be in the midday, and you will also hear Adam and I as we venture out to Sorghum Fest. So be sure to listen in for that. And we got some football tomorrow night, so can't wait for that weekend. Hope everyone has a great rest of your day. And as always, keep listening here to the Country Giant, as we got Tucker Wetmore. We'll do that right now on 98.9 WSIP.

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2: News. I'm John Saucier. Israeli Prime Minister Benjamin Netanyahu addressing the UN General Assembly today, sending a message to New York City Mayor Zoran Mamdani.
3: Since you were elected mayor of this city, many Jews no longer feel safe in New York. They talk to me. They tell me. This isn't the city we remember. It changed so quickly.
2: 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NATO Secretary General Mark Rutte joined Fox with a message for his NATO colleagues regarding the invasion of Ukraine.
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5: East Kentucky weather. From the WSIP Weather Center, tonight is mostly cloudy, lows in the upper 40s. Friday, mostly sunny, highs in lower 70s. Friday night, partly cloudy, lows in the upper 40s. And Saturday, mostly sunny, highs in lower 70s. This has been a look at your WSIP weather forecast.

Yes, I hope you enjoyed that tonight. That was Mr. Melvin Goin. Well, they put it down as the bluegrass. Hang on a minute there, big boy. You ain't done here. I'm running this show. See, I tell you what, me and this computer has the awfulest time it ever was. And they say a computer is only as smart as a feller's run it. I don't see how a computer can be that dumb. Rose My Heart, going out to all those folks in love today. 5 miles from nowhere, doing that for you.

Hey, you're listening to WSIP, the big country here, folks. We're carrying a lot of weight around here. That was 5 miles from nowhere doing that one for you tonight. A Sea of Heartbreak. I tell you what, they done a great job, and it's so sad they're not making music anymore together, but I tell you what, they're still good. Dull Austin's coming up next, going to do Sweet Rosie Jones. Yeah, come in there.

0: Hello out there. Once again, we're back in here. I tell you, we have got the super brains of WSIP in here. And I tell you, he's working his little self to death, and we're going to have to do him something. If you got an extra peanut butter sandwich or something like that, bring that over here to Adam in the morning. He may need it. Well, you won't be here in the morning, will you? You're the evening man, ain't you?
1: Yeah.
0: But anyhow, just bring it on over and he'll take it.
1: Fried bologna
0: is better for him. But he's a man after my own heart. Well, we're sitting around here having a big time tonight, and we're not watching what we're doing, and actually that gets me in trouble every time I do that. 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Phone number 606-789-6602. 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Hey, folks, they got most any kind of floor covering that you could possibly want or need. 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Hardwood flooring, laminate flooring, kitchen cabinets, countertops, children, they got it all. 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Tommy's Auto Sales. Hey, folks, if you've been north of 23 out of Paintsville, down at Lomansville, you'll see a great big old new car lot going in there, and it says Tommy's Auto Sales. Hey, folks, that'll be open now probably before the first year anyhow. They're doing the gravel work and getting the blacktop and everything all ready to go, and then you'll be able to shop right here in Johnson County without going all the way over in Inez. And there's nothing wrong going over there, children. Let me tell you, you can save a ton of money wherever you go with Tommy's Auto Sales. His daddy, my friend, his grandfather started this business years ago. Then it came down to Tommy's daddy, Tommy. Then it and now big little Tommy's working it, and big daddy's still there helping him out. But I tell you what, folks, they got some super, super deals on these cars. You need to go by and check them out. The location is Black Log. It's about 5 miles outside of Inez going toward Kermit. Some of you older fellas had that problem back in years. That's where they used to travel a lot of times. That phone number is 534-3700. That's where Big Daddy works. And Little Tommy works at 534-7500. Just around the corner. Hey, children, not only that, if you've got a job and if you're working to prove that you can, you got an income, man, they can get you financed. 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Hey, they've got banks out there that's sitting back waiting on people to come in because they want to help restore their credit and get them back on the solid foundation again. And, folks, I tell you, a lot of times people says, well, I can't do it, anything like that because of my credit. Well, let me tell you, over at Tommy's, he can take care of it. 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Once again, that phone number is 534-3700, 534-7500. 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He's got over 2,000 belts in stock. Keeps them our children in case you need one right in the middle of grass cutting. That's when they tear up on you. Yes, sir. And blades, they've got over 700 blades in stock. in stock at all times. And he said, tell everybody, if you need a part for your lawnmower or whatever small engine, if he ain't got it, he can order it for you just in a couple of days and have it in. 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Folks, let me tell you, he's also is a factory authorized dealer for Kohler, Honda, MTD, Husqvarna, Champion, Cub Cadet, and worked on all kinds of small engine parts. Why don't you give him a call, children? I think you'll be tickled to death if you do. And also tonight, we're going to tell you about Kurt's 24-hour service today. He works on that, shucks. Oh, my goodness. I lost it. Here it is. It's family-owned and operated business. Nothing too big or too small. They've got trucks about every size you want. He offers 24 hours towing service 7 days a week. And that phone number is 606-673-2121. And also he has a servo center just right across from Joe's Carpet House on the left there, just about a quarter of a mile. So stop by and check him out. I believe he'll take care of you. All righty. Going to get back there and play some more music, cause trouble and everything we can. I see. I done played Sweet Robbie Jones. I see. Mountains are calling me.

Ah, yes, here we are once again. 98.9, rather. Paintsville, Kentucky, the big city. Hey, folks, don't forget about the Apple Days coming up next week. Yeah, it starts next week. Well, it's coming around quick, isn't it? But they're going to be out here having a big old time. We invite everybody to come down. That starts on Thursday, Friday, and Saturday. Saturday will be the big parade. So come on down. Be glad to have you. Right now, Rose My Heart by the True Gospel. I'm 5 miles from nowhere.

Ah, yes, we're right back here just listening to some bluegrass music tonight. Hope you're enjoying everything. Boy, it's getting dark already. I can remember the time just a month or so ago, it was 9 o'clock and it's still daylight. But that's the way it goes sometimes here on this old world. Time slips away with us. I read a sign one time that said, time is one thing that can never be retrieved. And I tell you what, I found that out to be the truth. All righty. The mountains are calling me. I hope you enjoy tonight.

Hello, back here, and I'm once again as WSIP, the country of the giants. I'm telling you what, we reach out everywhere. Got to do a little experiment here. Yep, it'll work. I had to check and see if my phone adapter worked with this new machine. Let's see, where are we at here? We need to go back here. No. Lord, I lost my... Don't tell me I lost my... All right. Just got done listening to Miner's Prayer by Dwight Yoakam and Dr. Ralph. Here's one. Brother, it's a beautiful song, I think. And it's essential. Bobby Rose is the name of this one you're doing. Having a hard time seeing tonight. Get that way when you get old, I guess.

Boy, wasn't that a beautiful song, Stormy Waters. 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All they got to do is just say, hey, Lord, it's me again. Boy, wouldn't that be a time in heaven then. Let me see. Far Banks of Jordan? Nope, that ain't it. Let me check. I got two lists here, and I'm working off of one and got sidetracked and got on the other one. I'll find it here in just a second. Oh, boy, do you do. I wish I could sing. I'd sing and entertain you fellas. That's how I got to Memphis. Name of this next one is How I Got to Memphis. And we'll play it, and then we'll give it out here just in a second so we don't lose all this radio time. Charlie Sizemore doing this one for you.